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You got a lot in KEXP.org. Ooh, we got real funky there, representing Algeria. Great way to kick off the show tonight. Celebrating the African nations that made it into the World Cup this year. We were hoping for a little bit better showing, but hey, we still gonna represent. We got a funky tune here playing in the background, actually, from Otto. I don't even want to mispronounce the French name. Otto Pois Dion Complot is the name of the tune by Ahmed Malik. We just heard one from him last tune. Boy, listen to this one. This one's funky. Do yourself a big favor. Head over to KEXP.org. Make sure you check out the live playlist. I'm going to put the notes up to all these artists, some background info, and you can always heart the songs you particularly like, and they will send them to a folder for you guys. 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Man, this one's good. I low-key should have just played this one. Before this one, we heard another one from the same artist, a tune called Silence des Cendres off the Algerian folk and pop compilation. We heard one from Malik Mohamed, a tune called Ruhiya Hafida. Back-to-back Habibi Funk Records kicked off that set with one from Fadul. Baslama Hibibti, excuse me. Ended out the last set with one from Zora. All by way of Algeria. That was a good way to kick off the set, y'all. So let's see. Let me dig into some of these notes here. Fun fact, actually, about Algeria. They stunned the football world by defeating West Germany 2-1 in the 1982 World Cup. It was one of the greatest upsets to this day in tournament history. It was an unheard-of upset. So shout-out to Algeria. Kicking us off strong here. So we're doing alphabetical order, which means we need to take our way over to Cape Verde, Cap Verde, which we can do. I feel like a good way to kick off the Cap Verde set is one from the legendary islander Tito Paris, one of the more known artists from Cap Verde. I'm excited to play some music from this place, man. What a beautiful showing they had in the cup. Just straight Cinderella story. Let's kick it off here. One from Tito Paris, Dansa Mami Criolla. We're going to be all over the place genre-wise today, y'all. Doing it for these African countries and representing the culture, y'all.

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my second. 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My second. I think it was a lie when I can.

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4: Yeah. 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Nigga slide, baby. 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My nine spray. Outlaw lifestyle. I'm raw, no lifestyles. Fly whores get piped down. My sores get iced down. I'm like Al. The K puts you out the game like five fouls. 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I'm out of town running with hounds. Dumping the cow, kick up a dust cloud. The gun is rust brown. It's an oldie but goodie. I'm looking like Goldie in a hoodie. Rose gold rollie. Tech 9's loaded up fully. Shells fly open you like this. I slide in ya. Skin a ninja. Black down like a ninja. For legal tender. Chrome Desert Eagle. Binger, 10 cinder like a street vendor. Cook your meat, beef, get tender. No apron, 38 shave you like bacon. You get shanked in them staircases. Trying to pitch, gotta run the bases. Bottom bitch, keep flooding papers. My aces got cut faces. Raw flesh, gotta cut and paste it. Butter loaf in the oven baking. Nothing sacred. You touch cake, niggas wanna come and taste it. You get stripped, bucket naked. Fuck a bank statement. I got over 100K in my basement. Your formula's basic. Paying layaway on a bracelet. You repair, I replace shit. You a chair, I'm a spaceship. You shed a tear out of sheer hatred. But to get here more than skill takes patience. Ill nature, golden age reels feels ancient. Motion picture rap, we like filmmakers. Word up, yeah, nigga, come on. Niggas friendly, my nine spray. Soda and some goobers. My mind spray, my nine spray. My mind spray.
5: 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My body heal faster than the scars in my mind. 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
1: Bust 1,000 raps every evening. 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

0: 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Why, when, and where. Why, when, and where.
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0: Hey, this is Alvaro Rossi. Are you listening to Kid Hops? We are going to blaze it for the culture, for the culture.
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0: Kid Hops. We are going to blaze it for the culture, for the culture.

stretching out on the Guess Who's Coming to Dinner rhythm. Originally laid down by Sly and Robbie for their own Taxi imprint. Black Uhuru in the background right now with the original full vocal Guess Who's Coming to Dinner. I ran through a couple versions right ahead of this. Bugle and Tabata in that set with Great for just a few bars. Conrad Crystal and Sugar Roy in the Fireball Crew with Granny's Backyard again for just a few bars. Taris Riley and Michael Rose in that set with the newly created Guess Who. That was from a few years ago, but still, man, that slaps. Taris Riley and Michael Rose with Guess Who. I've got brand new music from Michael Rose right around the corner. That's what's next. But before that, King Jammy's son, John John, on production duties for a double shot on the Zion Gate rhythm. Taris Riley, Sweet Jamaica, Alba Rosie, Rudy Don't Fear.

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Fly, new music from Marcus Gadd, straight out of New Caledonia, alongside Tamal on production, Desiree on this feature. It's entitled The Code, from an incredible full-length album entitled For All. 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

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And up next, I've got more new music for you right here. This is from Black Ends. It's called All I'm Bone. It's KEXP.

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